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0: 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It's time for the latest DCR news update.
1: The Home Secretary has condemned clashes between protesters and police following 18-year-old Henry Novak's murder. Shaban Mahmood says Henry's family made a powerful call to not let his death be used to create further division or tension. Hundreds gathered outside Southampton Central Police Station, where chairs, cans and flares were thrown at police. Over 80% of people retiring will find themselves at the minimum standard of living. That's what Pension UK are warning. Minimum means you can cover basic needs with some money left over for spending. Zoe Alexander is the spokesperson for Pension UK.
2: We're currently in the middle of a process of talking to the government about where the contributions should rise. That's part of the Pensions Commission report that's underway at the moment. We'd really like to see contributions go up from 8 to 12% and from those contributions to be taken from the first pound of earnings. We think that will have a really significant positive effect on retirement outcomes.
1: The Prime Minister is set to face questions from MPs following the release of thousands of documents relating to Lord Peter Mandelson. The documents revealed private messages between the peer and other senior ministers in which they admitted frustrations with the government. In one of them, Lord Mandelson said Number 10 was bereft and beleaguered. The NHS's focus on digital access is reducing support for frail older people. That's according to the Public Accounts Committee. Sir Geoffrey Clifton Brown MP is the chair of the PAC.
3: Our society is aging, and as we age, unfortunately, we need more medical help. And this is particularly so for the over 65s in relation to this field of frailty, particularly the severely frail, those 250,000 people that are severely frail. It's a mark of a civilised society, how it treats its elderly people, and we owe it to them to make sure that the system works for them.
1: MPs have also raised concerns that planned cuts to integrated care boards could further weaken preventative care for older people. And Harry Kane's now got his own waxwork figure at Madame Tussauds in London ahead of the World Cup. From Radio News Hub, I'm Frankie Hersine.
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0: 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And we'll be right back after this. It's time for the latest DCR news update.
1: Protesters clashed with the police in Southampton last night over the death of 18-year-old Henry Novak, who was arrested as he lay dying from stab wounds. It's been met with condemnation by Home Secretary Shabana Mahmood, who says Henry's family didn't want his death to fuel tensions or division. Meanwhile, Conservative leader Kemi Badenoch says the killing is a seminal moment for Britain and has exposed devastating failures. Elsewhere, too many people will be facing a sharp drop in income when they retire. That's the warning from Pensions UK, and it comes amid findings that over 80% of people will be at the minimum standard of living. Zoe Alexander is from the industry body.
2: What we're hoping people will do is have a look at those retirement living standards, think about what kind of retirement they want, and if they're not saving enough, do one of two things. Start saving more themselves, or even better, talk to your employer and see whether your employer can support you to save more by, for instance, matching your contributions.
1: Sir Keir Starmer is set to face questions from MPs after thousands of documents were released into Lord Peter Mandelson's appointment as ambassador to the US. The MQs will be the opposition's first opportunity to grill him on the content of the latest files, which revealed a number of private messages between Mandelson and other senior ministers. Too much focus on digital access in the NHS could leave frail older people with less support. That's the warning from the Public Accounts Committee. Sir Geoffrey Clifton Brown MP is the chair of the PAC.
3: Now, it may be the GP providing the services, or it might be alternatives such as the community pharmacist or the local social care worker. But again, we need to provide them with the resources to enable them to have time to be able to do this really important work for our elderly people.
1: And people in the UK are to spend an average of over 4.5 years across their life on their phone without any clear purpose. A study by Virgin Media O2's found that around a third of us spend up to an hour and a half scrolling through our phones. 4 in 10 say it's also affecting our sleep, and a fifth say their attention span is shorter because of it. From Radio News Hub, I'm Frankie Hersine.
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1: Morning, troops. Jax Jones and D Double E. It's Breakfast with Matty on Wednesday, the 3rd of July. How you doing? If you want to get in touch, 07838001037 on the WhatsApp, Digital City Radio on the socials. I've got an old man rant. We're going to get to that in just a little bit. Funky Anthem, Nathan Dalton, Tion Wayne on deck, and tunes and Parallel and Stomps all coming up. But right now, here's Armin van Buuren with Sheer Freak.

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0: tell you what, weather yesterday, absolutely just couldn't make his mind up. Sunny, hot, and then chucking it down. It's not much greater today. Around about 9 o'clock, it's been a rain for the entire day. Just awful. But yesterday, this is where we get my old man run. It was so muggy. I left the studio muggy, and it was wet and rainy that I managed to get pain in both my knees from it being too hot. I am 36 years old. Now, I am carrying a little bit of timber, I won't lie to you. That's the first time I've ever felt proper old. I'm like, I've got pain in my knees from it being too hot. Too cold, I get it. Cold gets to your bones, it happens. It being too hot, that my knees go, oh, it's too hot. You know what, I'm giving up the ghost for today. It's just unbelievable. And I could literally, it was so bad that I was walking in my house. Mrs. was out, she had a day off, she was out and about. And I'm walking around the house and all I can hear is, and that's not a clock or anything, that's not some sort of sound of it. Those are my knees. My knees were clicking so bad. I just generally had to sit down and put ice on both my knees because they were that bad. Still managed to make it to football. But I might be in absolute agony, but you know, the grind's the grind, trust the process and all that. I thought we could talk about Stephen Bartlett later on, and that sounded like him there massively. Hated that. But still, yeah, felt like such an old man yesterday, and I don't like it. If it's going to be rainy, just be rainy and cold. Don't be rainy and boiling hot. It's unbearable. I don't know how people, I think they get a lot of that in like Japan, like in Asia, stuff like that. I don't know how you deal with it. I'd absolutely hate that, for it to be cold, up hot and wet all the time. Anyway, how's your Wednesday going? Hopefully it's a little bit better than my Tuesday afternoon was. Get in touch. WhatsApp 07838 001037, and the socials at Digital City Radio.
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0: I love that I just use this as a vehicle to just moan about things that I could probably easily just, you know, ignore. But we move regardless. It's Sunny Federa.

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Big hello to Callum in South End, loving the tune. Zaz in Colchester just finishing the school run. Ty in Harlow just finishing his first job of the day. Millie in Ipswich has got a college assignment due later and wants some good luck. Good luck to you, Millie. And Azra in Basildon wants a shout out for everyone already stopped behind roadworks this morning. If you want to get in touch, 07838001037 on the WhatsApp, Digital City Radio on the socials, and shout out to anyone stopped behind the roadworks. You'll get there eventually. Here's Jonas Blue.

City Radio. Good morning, it's Matty with you until 10. Now, the 20th of June, DCR's own Raving for a Reason is bringing you Summer Shakedown, a big house and garage day rave at the Sunrooms. Yeah, absolutely fantastic. Got Floyd T, MC Archie D headlining the set. Junior T in the garden bringing the reggae vibes alongside Kizzy's Kitchen with some amazing Caribbean food. £5 tickets available right now on Ticket Lab. Go get them now. 20th of June, 2 till 10. Get yourself down the Summer Shakedown courtesy of Raving for a Reason. Going to play some Silver Bumper now. This is On Tonight. Keep it right here. Keep it DCR.

happens. For what? For new love? I wanna move on. You can't leave me with all these memories. I've been rinsing all of these memories. For what?

Hamilton and Digital City Radio. Coming up, got that brand new song from Becky Hill, More, More, More. Got Galantis, and we've got a funky anthem from Nathan Dorton, Tion Wayne. That's all coming up. But don't go anywhere. Going to play some Anne Consuelo now. This is See the Day. Keep it right here. Keep it Digital City Radio.

0: 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And we'll be right back after this. It's time for the latest DCR news updates.
1: The Home Secretary has condemned clashes between protesters and police following 18-year-old Henry Novak's murder. Hundreds gathered outside Southampton's Central Police Station where chairs, cans and flares were thrown at police. Shabana Mahmood says Henry's family made a powerful call to not let his death be used to create division or tension. Lots of people are at risk of a sharp drop in income when they stop work. Pensions UK made the warning as it published updated retirement living standards. Zoe Alexander is the industry body spokesperson.
2: The state pension on its own, if you're living with someone else, will get you to the minimum living standard. So, you know, you will have some income to fall back on. But obviously, the more that you can set aside, even if you're well into your 40s, well into your 50s, the better, and you will have a better outcome then at retirement.
1: The report says only 9% of people will enjoy a comfortable lifestyle in retirement. MPs are warning the government to steer clear of banning young people from watching educational content on YouTube and TikTok. The all-party parliamentary group say these videos provide a unique space in lowering barriers for learning online. Says the government considers an outright ban on social media for under-16s, a move backed by Sadiq Khan and other senior Labour figures. NHS care is a postcode lottery for older, frail patients. That's the warning from the Public Accounts Committee in its most recent report.
3: There is a digital divide here, for sure. I mean, I represent a constituency that got quite a lot of elderly people, and I know that quite a percentage of my elderly people do not use the internet. And I think, again, GP practices need to take that into account.
1: That's the Geoffrey Clifton Brown MP, chair of the PAC. His comments come as only 17% of patients aged 65 and over were assessed for frailty in 2024 and 2025. And Harry Kane's now got his own waxwork figure at Madame Tussauds in London ahead of the World Cup. The England captain says seeing all the details is a strange feeling, but added it's a real honour. From Radio News Hub, I'm Frankie Hersine.
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5: This global running day, figures from Garmin show nearly two-thirds of Brits now identify as runners while reporting improvements to physical and mental health. Here's former Team GB Olympic runner Ewan Thomas.
6: Runners are lacing up to boost their mood, and it's working. The data shows runners recording lower stress and higher sleep scores than non-runners, and more people want in on the action, as running is more popular now than ever. Smartwatches and apps are helping power the rise of running, so much so that 43% wouldn't run if they couldn't track it.
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1: This is Breakfast. I am May, and that was Becky Hill with More. And it's the first two singles for anything to go by. That album is going to be absolute fire. We've got our funky anthem from Nathan Dorton, Tion Wayne coming up, and I want to hear from you. How's your midweek going? 07838 001037 on the WhatsApp, Digital City Radio on the socials. Got some biscuits for you and a bit of Altigo on the remix of Bella K. But right now, this is Galantis and Stay Alive.

City Radio. This is your Wednesday breakfast. Matty here, waking you up until 10 a.m. If you like old school tunes, don't forget to stick around after us. You've got breakfast until 10. That is Kimmy with your DCR throwbacks, taking you through until midday. So keep it right here. Keep it Digital City Radio.

Done it 2 days in a row. I didn't do the normal intro. Good morning, Essex. Good morning, United Kingdom. And good morning, world. It's too hot. I keep forgetting. You're listening to your weekday breakfast on Digital City Radio. It's time for our funky anthem. And we're going to play it one more time, courtesy of Nathan Dore and Tion Wayne. Now, if you want to keep up with what they are up to, it's real simple. Nathan Dore, hit him up on Instagram at Nathan Dore and Tion Wayne at Tion Wayne. So they got in early, they got their names down, and they got the branding. Top lads, well done, 10 on 10. Absolutely love this tune. It's going to be a club banger summer anthem for sure. So here it is, Nathan Dore and Tion Wayne. This is Cola, this week's Funky Anthem.

sunshine on your Wednesday. Be like the Dylan Bishop Stortford, who's just opened his lunch bag and realised he's not packed any lunch. That's an excuse for a meal deal, brother. Don't worry about it. Chloe and Malden just dropped off her son at school and are headed into work. Maz in Brainerd will shout out for the lads who are surviving purely on tea already this morning. And T, speaking of tea, T in Rochester has got a college workshop later. And yeah, she's looking forward to it. So big up yourself. If you want to get in touch, 07838 001037 on the WhatsApp, Digital City Radio on the socials. Going to play a bit of Stormzy for you now. This is 24 Hours. Keep it DCR.

joining me this morning. Big up to everyone listening on the DAB or the DCR app, especially those in Bishop Stortford. On the 20th of June, the Bishop Stortford Business Improvement District is bringing this year's Carnival Parade and Fun Day. That is on Saturday, the 20th of June. The theme for this year is Stortford Old and New, past meets present, celebrating the town's history and its future. They've got a parade going on. They've got a fun day over at Saunders Field. So yeah, for more information, you can get yourself over. They've got stuff on discoverstortford.co.uk. And if you want to check out the website, which is bishopstortfordtc.gov.uk for all the information. It looks absolutely fantastic. So get yourself down there. Carnival Parade and Fun Day in Bishop Stortford on the 20th of June. Let's get back to the tune, shall we? Play a little bit of Kerma for you. This is Comes and Goes on your Wednesday breakfast. Good morning.

Coming up in the next hour, John Summit, Camel Fat, and we're talking celeb news. Everyone's having a pop at Stephen Bartlett. Let's join in. Anyway, here's Papa Nasty on Digital City Radio with Work Dub.

0: 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And we'll be right back after this. It's time for the latest DCR news updates.
1: Ministers are urging for calm after violent clashes between protesters and police following 18-year-old Henry Novak's murder. The Home Secretary has condemned the unrest. Ben Monsey has more.
2: Hundreds gathered outside Southampton Central Police Station and close to where Henry was killed, where chairs, cans and flares were thrown at police. The 18-year-old was arrested as he lay dying from stab wounds after he was accused of racism by his attacker. An investigation into the response is ongoing. Shabana Mahmood says his family didn't want his death to fuel tensions, adding that protesters have hijacked the tragedy to stir up violence and disorder.
1: The UK economy is set for stronger growth than previously expected this year, but next year's forecast has been cut to amid concerns over the continued economic impact of the war in Iran. The Organization for Economic Cooperation and Development says likely to be felt for a long time after it's finished. A committee of MPs are warning against the government banning young people from viewing educational content on social media. The all-party parliamentary group says some videos on TikTok and YouTube can help break down barriers to online learning. A blanket ban on social media for under-16s remains under consideration. Over 80% of people retiring will find themselves at the minimum standard of living. That's what Pensions UK are warning. Minimum means you can only cover basic needs with some money left over for spending. Zoe Alexander is the spokesperson for Pensions UK.
3: We're currently in the middle of a process of talking to the government about where the contributions should rise. That's part of the Pensions Commission report that's underway at the moment. We'd really like to see contributions go up from 8 to 12% and from those contributions to be taken from the first pound of earnings. We think that will have a really significant positive effect on retirement outcomes.
1: And people in the UK are to spend an average of over 4.5 years across their life on their phone without any clear purpose. A study by Virgin Media O2's found that around a third of us spend up to an hour and a half doom scrolling. From Radio News Hub, I'm Frankie Hersein.
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1: 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That was John Summit. I've got Mo Stack from West End on the way, and everyone's having a pop of Stephen Bartlett, so we're going to join in. 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

0: Vino Bandit. Yeah, me and K-Motion's working. That's a Chico anthem. Yeah, me and one hits on hits. Me and K both have them. Yeah, Young Son's wide of the post. I think Timo banged them. Oh, my days. That is a slap.
1: K-Motion's coming at you on your Wednesday morning. Playing some Vino Bandit. This is your Wednesday breakfast. This is DCR and it's Matty with you. Good morning. 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Let's have a pop of Stephen Bartlett, shall we?
2: 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We're DCR.
1: Now, right off the bat in this celeb news, I want to say that I find Stephen Bartlett really annoying. And it seems like a load of other people find him equally as annoying, because he, on his podcast, where he chats nonsense, in my opinion, he went on this thing of saying he had two glasses of wine that ruined him for 3 days, just talking about how it threw off his dopamine and his cortisol and whatever, and he couldn't go to the gym, and then he started talking about other things, and a bunch of people straight away have just immediately just gone, shut up, mate. Greg James, off of a less good station, came in straight away and said people need to stop just like optimizing their lives and thinking about too much. And then that basically led into Paloma Faith, Julia Bradbury, Fern Cotton. Everyone's just decided to come in. Everyone from the mid-noughties decided to just jump in and have a pop at this ridiculous notion. Just enjoy your life. Does everything need to be about like marginal gains and all this stuff? All this like nonsense, and it is just nonsense that these people peddle, drives me up the wall. I'm not going to go in too much of a rant about it, but he's such a burk. I feel like that's a radio friendly phrase to say. Stephen Bartlett is a burk. Bottom line, that's your celeb news for today. As I said, if you want to get in touch, 07838 001037 on the WhatsApp, Digital City Radio on the socials. I'm going to Google whether I was allowed to say that on air before I get in trouble, and I'm going to play some Future and Tyler for you now. This is Game Time. Keep it DCR.
3: I heard what you said through the grapevine. Funny thing about your problems, they ain't mine. Staying up through the late night. 20 seconds to game time. Getting religious with it. Time crossing these state lines.

Olivia Rodrigo, Brew AM on the rim, it's a drop dead. This is your Wednesday Digital City Radio. And people have been getting in touch on my shocking declaration that I called Stephen Bartlett a Burke. Ryan in Southend, love of the place this morning, and completely agree. Freya in Colchester walked into the office three times this morning and forgot why she was there. So you need to please and listen to Stephen Bartlett. He'll give you the wherewithal need to think, because apparently you need people to tell you how to think these days. Freya, it's fine. Don't worry about it. Benji in Harlow will shout out for his mate Kyle. Celebrate his birthday today. Happy birthday, Kyle. Jane in Ipswich is already at work. There's already a quick question about 12 times. Tommy and Gillingham have just finished the school run, having a coffee, then heading to the gym. That's his plan for the Wednesday. Sounds good. If you want to get in touch at any time, 07838001037 on the WhatsApp, Digital City Radio on those socials. Let's play some James Hype for you now. This is Serotonin.

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1: gigs, talking the hardest on Digital City Radio. This is your Wednesday breakfast. It's Matty here with you, keeping the company for a little bit longer until 10 a.m. Now, upcoming in November, note this down in your diary, because there'll be a brand new club night coming to the Sunrooms, courtesy of DCR's own Elisa and Martin Nitro. It's called Nitro Depth. I said that wrong. Nitro Depth, I'm going to say it right. And it is going to be a fantastic club night where they have the deepest minimal liquid house. It's going to be absolutely incredible. It's going to be some amazing artists on the lineup. I cannot say who, but it's going to be big and it's going to be the place to be. So note it down, get to know so you're the first to know. Sunrooms coming up the end of this year. Nitro Depth is coming. Put it in your diary, get it down there now, and obviously make sure you listen to Martin and Eliza every single week right here on your Friday, every other Friday, I should say, on Digital City Radio. Lovely old job. Thanks, mate. Appreciate it. Right, going to play some MK and Poppy Baskin for you now. This is Zone. Keep it right here. Keep it Digital City Radio.

That's Ina alongside Rehab with I'll Be Waiting. And that is your lot from me today. I've now got to go brave. All the rain outside, absolutely wonderful. But I'll be back tomorrow when you wake up. You got Kimmy up next with your DCR throwbacks. That's 2 hours of classic tunes taking you through until midday. But until tomorrow, I've been May, you've been beautiful, and I'll catch you from 7. Laters.

0: Henry was killed. The 18-year-old died from stab wounds moments after he was placed in handcuffs, with his attacker accusing him of racist abuse. Reform UK leader Nigel Farage says the public should respond with rage to the incident, while Kemi Badenoch called it a seminal moment for Britain.
1: The UK economy is expecting stronger growth than previously expected this year, while inflation should also come down. But the Organisation of Economic Cooperation and Development have cut next year's growth forecast due to concerns over the long-term impact of the Iran war. Emergency services are at the scene of a crash involving a Royal Navy helicopter in Devon. Police say it happened in a field near Okehampton, with several road closures in place around the area. Alleged victims of the late former Harrods owner Mohammed Al-Fayed are to meet with the Prime Minister today. They're pushing for greater accountability for what they describe as decades of institutional sexual abuse at Harrods. More than 400 allegations have been made against Al-Fayed dating back to 1977. Too many people will be facing a sharp drop in income when they retire. That's the warning from Pensions UK. It comes amid findings that over 80% of people will be at the minimum standard of living. Zoe Alexander is from the industry body.
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1: And MPs are warning the government to steer clear of banning young people from watching educational content on YouTube and TikTok. The all-party parliamentary group say these videos provide a unique space in lowering barriers for learning online. 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
1: Hello and good morning. You're locked in to DCR Throwbacks. I'm Kimmy, your host for the next 2 hours. Thanks to Matty for the last 3 hours, but now you have me, you, and the best tracks from the 80s, 90s, and noughties. So turn it up, let's go, get it started, keep it DCR.
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My name's Kimmy. I'm here with you until midday, playing tunes you probably first bought on CD or even cassette tape, because I know I did, or maybe even a tiny MP3 on your first phone at a push. But you never forget them. Let's get another one playing. Keep it DCR.

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Even this morning, looked outside my door for your letter on the floor. 7 long

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Okay, 1 hour of throwbacks down, another hour to go. Don't go anywhere as we have some absolute tunes coming your way soon. Keep it locked on Digital City Radio.

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1: 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And we'll be right back after this. It's time for the latest DCR news updates.
2: Ministers are urging for calm after violent clashes between protesters and police following 18-year-old Henry Novak's murder. Hampshire police say 11 officers were injured as a result of the unrest. Ben Monte has more.
3: Hundreds gathered outside Southampton Central Police Station and close to where Henry was killed, where chairs, cans and flares were thrown at police. The 18-year-old was arrested as

0: under 16s remains under consideration. A lot of people are at risk of a sharp drop in income when they stop work. Pensions UK made the warning as it published its updated retirement living standards. Zoe Alexander is the industry body spokesperson.
1: The state pension on its own, if you're living with someone else, will get you to the minimum living standard. So, you know, you will have some income to fall back on. But obviously, the more that you can set aside, even if you're well into your 40s, well into your 50s, the better, and you will have a better outcome then at retirement.
0: The report says only 9% of people will enjoy a comfortable lifestyle in retirement. And people in the UK are to spend an average of over 4.5 years across their life on their phone without any clear purpose. A study by Virgin Media O2 has also found that around a third of us spend up to 1.5 hours doom scrolling through our phones each day. From Radio News Hub, I'm Frankie Hersine.
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3: This global running day, figures from Garmin show nearly two-thirds of Brits now identify as runners while reporting improvements to physical and mental health. Here's former Team GB Olympic runner Ewan Thomas.
4: Runners are lacing up to boost their mood, and it's working. The data shows runners recording lower stress and higher sleep scores than non-runners, and more people want in on the action, as running is more popular now than ever. Smartwatches and apps are helping power the rise of running, so much so that 43% wouldn't run if they couldn't track it.
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1: Yo, Bridget, let me tap on the mic now.
0: Run with this. What, man?
1: Yo, Bridget, let me tap on the mic now.
0: Bridget, I'm working right now, Bridget.
1: What do you mean you're working? Hey, I'm a wickedest MC
0: this.
1: Right now.
0: Run with this.
1: Just give me one lyrics. Bridget, stop. Just give me one Bridget, lyrics.
0: It's showtime right now.
1: What do you mean showtime? Bridget,
0: right now.
1: Just let me tap on the mic. I'm on to you.
0: Star, just for once. I wish you just got a Russian DJ or something, man. What's the matter with you, man?

time to wrap things up on another DCR Throwbacks. But don't worry, I'll be back tomorrow with another 2 hours of classic tunes. Until then, have a great rest of your day. I'll catch you tomorrow from 10 a.m. But don't forget to keep it Digital City Radio. Bye.

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1: The college

The legend that is Torno will be the star of Bass by the Sea on the 8th of August. The drum and bass guru will be putting his grubby tour to bed and making straight for the city. We'll be turning up the volume at Skylar's Bar in South Church Road from 4 p.m. until 2 a.m.

80s legends Loose Ends and Jocelyn Brown will lead the crowds at Soultasia Essex on the 6th of June. The festival celebrates its 6th birthday in Maldon at Promenade Park. First release group tickets and VIP Golden Circle admission are still available. As it's family friendly, there's a special ticket

He's the legendary geezer, he's a lemon squeezer, and he's heading on up from Brighton to Essex for a night to remember. Will you be there when Fatboy Slim lights up Colchester Castle Summer Series? It's going to be worth the drive up the A12 to see the Rockefeller Skank Artist at work. We need hardly tell you to act fast if you want to be there on the 29th of August.

0: That wraps it up for this week. We've been South End Adult Community College. Thanks for having us.
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Wasn't that lovely? That was Tom Misch with Disco Yes. I'm the Duchess of Westcliff and I'll be delighted to be keeping you company this afternoon. This is Deeper Into Disco and here's Music and Lights by Imagination.

So that was Joy by Mama's Gun from their brand new album Dig, which was released back in April this year and featuring the very special vocal talents of Andy Platts. I put that song on for you because it just gives me the yummies. And speaking of yummies, here's George Benson.

fabulous Siku and Catching Bodies, I thought I'd take a moment to tell you a little bit more about myself. As well as being the Duchess of this fine parish of Westcliff, which keeps me very busy, I'm also a bass player, and on this show I'm going to share just a few little gems from the bass playing world, courtesy of my friends at Talking Low, which is the bass player's hang in London. So today's bass track I've chosen, It's Not a New Thing by Yolanda Charles, although paradoxically it is actually a new thing because it's from her new album Acid Funk.

with the remarkable Anthony Jackson on his six string bass. Check him out on Shaka's album of the same name, and also the album Naughty is worth taking a listen to. So listen out for the bass lines on this show. That's my area of special interest and knowledge. So, you know, whatever I'm playing you, it's always going to be a little bit of a special bass line just like this.

0: baby.
1: Wasn't that lovely? That was The Beautiful Back to Us by Sam Tanner. And if you enjoyed that work on the bass, then that was the sublime Pat Davey. And I've said it on the radio there, Pat, so you'll just have to take the compliment. So we're going to have some fun now. I've prepared a little bit of audience participation for you in a feature I like to call Do It to the Beat. So I've chosen a track that's really easy to dance to, got a simple rhythm, nice and funky, and I want you to do whatever it is that you are doing right now to the beat. So a little bit like Mr. Miyagi in Karate Kid with his wax on, wax off type thing. Because we are live here today, broadcasting from West Cliff, so if you are decorating in Dartford, if you're cutting hair in Canvey, if you're plastering in Prittlewell, if you're on the tools in Tilbury or roofing in Romford, I'm going to invite you now to do it to the beat. You know, just have a check. If you're doing brain surgery in Braintree, or if you're flying an aeroplane out of Southend City Airport, maybe think twice. But everything else, I pretty much want to see. If you're dusting, hoovering, ironing, hanging out the washing, the lot. And if you want to send me a video of you or your workmate doing it to the beat, then take this number down. It is 07838 001037. And the tune that we're going to work to the beat on, and it is a real tune, is Dukey Stick by George Duke.

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0: My magic wand can do almost anything. Spitting fire, making rings. But most of all, it can make you spread your wings and fly.

Hello to Paul in the shed. He's been boogieing in the shed. That's what he decided to finish his DIY work to the beat. So did you do anything to the beat, or are you still feeling a little bit shy as it's only our first show together? I am in the studio, so if you want to get in touch and let me know what you are up to, the phone number is 07 838 001 037, or that's the WhatsApp. So you can text in on the WhatsApp on 07 838 001 037. So a change of pace now, and this next record is about

about as close as I'm ever going to get to football news on this show. And it's a track by Gavin Holligan, who used to play for West Ham and is a phenomenal musician. So I saw Gavin play at the Chalkwell Park Rooms a few years ago, and I was looking for a track by him today. I've just come back from Ibiza, where Honey Dijon's name is everywhere, the DJ, and I thought her remix of Gavin's track, The Feeling, would be perfect for us today. So see what you think of this.

dreamy is that song? I got completely distracted. We've got some lovely soundproof tiles behind me, and they're so tactile. I was just away there with Roberta Flack. But so I'm giving a quick mention today to the guys at Sam's Grill on Milton Road in Westcliff. They're locked in and listening to the show in the kitchens whilst they knock up Southend's best lasagna for tonight's customers. And then this next one goes out to Vicky in Surbiton, who tells me she's busy looking up train times because she's off to the exhibition Music is Black at the Victoria and Albert Museum. I think that's at V&A East. So let me know what that's like, Vicky, as I'm planning a trip up there myself. And this one's for you.

Oh, I flipping love that track. That was Olivia Dean, Ladies' Room. Really enjoyed that. As we're talking about Ladies' Room, a big hello to the divine ladies at the Revive Hair Academy on Fairfax Drive who are tuned in. They're working hard on hair and beauty today, and I'm going to be down to see you in a bit. When I play with my big band, Divine Funk, I have an enormous 18th century wig that probably needs some work. So you might need to get a truckload of hair extensions in to help me out there, but I'll be along shortly.

Oh, my word. The horn work on that. Oh, it's fantastic. I've actually changed things around a little bit because I was enjoying that so much that I've swapped around the order that I'm going to play you things in, because I'm going to make a little impromptu horn section here. But when I decided to switch careers into bass playing, one of the main motivations was because I just wanted to play with a horn section. And I'm very, very lucky lady, actually, because I have a horn section. They are called the Cream Horns. So all of you out there, whether you're a regular member of the Cream Horns or whether you're a Dep, big love to all of you. So given how great that was on the horns, I'm going to play you this now by Tom Brown.

The trumpet on that one. Now, where I'm broadcasting from in Westcliff and Southend, we are absolutely blessed with live music of all sorts. So if you're listening in Kent or you're listening in London, I highly recommend a weekend down here in Southend. Have a look online and check out what's going on. Because just a couple of months ago, we have had Dave Itall's band down. And Dave Itall actually was the guitarist for George Michael for a very long time. And he had Janine Johnson on vocals and the mighty Phil Mulford on the bass, old Thunder Thumbs himself. And they played that track. And as an impromptu thing, just on the night, they said to our very dear friend Graham Hunter, can you do that horn line? And from across the room, that great big blast from the trumpet came. You know, if you make any mistakes on that, it's really visible. And it was just so super impressive. So well done, Graham, for that. So I must do a shout out to the guys at Talking Low, the bass hang that's in London, because they've been texting me all throughout the show today on my very first show just to wish me good luck and tell me what things to play that have the bass in them. So I'll write all those suggestions down, guys. And this is for you. This is The Whispers. It's a love thing.

Well, this is a professional hazard, isn't it? When the tracks are so good, you get completely distracted by dancing. I'd have to rush back to press the right button. Well, my darlings, I have had an absolute blast today. Thank you so much for letting me keep you company this afternoon. I must just say a big thank you to the staff at Digital City Radio. You couldn't wish to meet kinder people. They've really helped me learn all these buttons and held my hand throughout this process of having my very first radio show. And I've honestly, it's so much fun. It's so much fun. So if you're up for doing this again next week, we'll do it then. I can't believe we're going to be allowed to do that. So I'm the Duchess of Westcliff, and this has been Deeper into Disco.

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0: Back after the break and ready for another hour of

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0: bitch like a franc with a euro. 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Like Samson Delilah and trimmed off your hair.
1: Don't wanna hear about what's his face. I'm gonna watch this space. Right now I got about three bad things. I don't know if I got enough mattress space. 24 hours I'm watching play, so don't ever think you can watch this play. I boss it.

Scorcher Ups on Digital City Radio. Dave Gallant here, taking you through till 6:30 for Wednesday. We're halfway through the week and a little bit of a cooler day today. We've had highs of 19 degrees Celsius, a lot cooler than it has been. I think some people have been looking forward to the weather being a little bit cooler, because it has been quite hot. I don't like the hot weather. Let's continue the music. Dino, Nathan Smoke, now it's End of the Road.

kicks off at 5 o'clock. You can still get tickets available from Skiddle or just search on social media the House and Garage Orchestra. So it's happening at Promenade Park. You've got special guest DJs, DJ Luck, Sunship, Shy Cookie, plus special guest MCs, Ultra MC, along with many more. I'll be down there, so come and say hello. Looking forward to it. Right, the Chainsmokers now remixing Taylor Swift's The Fate of Ophelia.

doing your Deliveroo and Uber Eats deliveries in Benfleet area. Hello to you. Thanks for having us on Washer at Work. Hello to Femi, Dan, Nick and Dave. They're off to a work meal at Medusa in Rayleigh this evening. Enjoy that. And hello to Kerry and Dan. Got us on in Shoebury. Keep those WhatsApps coming through and I'll go through some more of those in just a moment. As we continue with Jaded, this is Last Time on Digital.

I sneak litter in the air. A dark chocolate sex eclair. Wearing gear, a few humans there. Why keep it real? Let's keep it real. Sushi grade tartare rare. Foie gras caviar meal. Kiss the rose like young seal. I glow in the rave. I roll with the babes. I want a taste. Oh, just behave. Addicted to bass. I lost my face.

National City Radio with Bubbles, and we can ride the boogie. Now, back in the day, and well, actually, I'd still play it today, just not as much. Flight Simulator. I love playing Flight Simulator. I've always wanted to be a pilot, just I'm not clever enough to do it for real. And also Train Simulator. I've always had a go on that. I was looking at simulators out at the moment, and this kind of made me laugh. The most popular simulator that's out there at the moment, apart from your flight simulators, is Goat Simulator. This is where you can be a goat. It's crazy, the things that they come out with. But apparently it's very, very popular. People just want to be a goat. Faithless now with Dido. His Find A Way on Digital City Radio. Dave Gale.

Curry, Kalani, Go, before that Faithless and Find Away. I was talking about Goat Simulator earlier, and that there's all these simulators out there. Some of them are a bit crazy. Hello to Sean in Colchester, got in touch, says my 10-year-old plays Goat Simulator all the time. I've had a go and it's actually quite fun. Hello to Guy in Braintree, says I'm on Flight Sim all the time. And Tom in Southend said my son plays something called Bee Simulator, where you're a buzzy bee and you fly around the city pollinating. There's some crazy things out there. Thanks for your messages on those. Right, MK Crystal now, his Dior.

K, Crystal Dior on Digital City Radio. I want to do a quick shout out to the RNLI volunteers across Essex and beyond, and also the Coast Guard. Obviously, we had a busy bank holiday weekend. The weather was lovely. And in Southend alone, they responded to 47 incidents in May, 38 of those call-outs recorded in just 1 week during the busy bank holiday and half-term period. That's quite a lot of call-outs for the Coast Guard and RNLI. Right, let's get on some drum and bass now from Brody, Born on the Road. 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

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Music on the way from Jessica Winter, also a bit of Roll Deep and Jodie Connor to get on for you. That's after Eliza Road, The Trip. This is Weekend.

Jessica Winter, After Sun, which was the TV show which was on straight after Love Island on ITV2. Love Island is back on our TVs. Maybe you or even your partner is really into it and is watching this year's one. To be honest, I used to hate it. I used to go, what are you watching that rubbish for? And then Mrs. had it on in the background, and I actually got quite into it, wondering who fancies who and what's going on. I now watch every one. I'm sorry to admit that on the radio. Right, roll deep, Jodie Connor now. His Good Times on Digital City Radio with Dave.

For that Roll Deep, Jodie Connor and Good Times. That's a bit of a throwback for you. And don't forget, every weekday morning from 10, Kimmy's here on the radio with your throwbacks, bringing back some of those memories and some of those songs that you thought, wow, I haven't heard that for a while. Great show. Lots of garage in that as well, which I love. And if you are into your house and garage, don't forget, this Friday, Promenade Park in Maldon from 5, it's the House and Garage Orchestra with special guest DJ and MCs. I'll be down there as well. And you might even see me on stage. That's to be confirmed. But Alice, you, if you are going to be heading to Promenade Park in Maldon this Friday, I'll be there. Right, let's get this on now. This is 925.

0: virtually the same as today, with highs of 18 degrees, lows of 11, cloud and showers expected. Right, taking us up to 6 is Pink Pampheris, Willow, and Where You Are.
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2: it. What, you think I can't draw it?
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Base Construction and Dance with Power on Digital City Radio. Sampling there a little bit of the Basement Jacks. Love a bit of the Basement Jacks. I actually did a wedding at a place in Chelmsford, and Basement Jacks were one of the guest DJs there, which was pretty good. It's a good wedding as well. Right, Ants Live. This is First Class Landing on Digital City Radio with Dave Gowland.

Right at Garran Park on the big running track there. And they're there every Saturday. They're also there midweek as well, where you can, for £2.50, which is a bargain, you get a helmet and you can choose a variety of bikes. It's available for all ages and all abilities. And yeah, you can just ride around the track, learn to ride. It's fantastic. Hello to all of the staff there. And thanks for teaching my daughter how to ride a bike. So I've had to go out and buy her a bike recently. Right, let's get this on now from Nathan Dorr. Abby Flynn is Here in Your Arms on DCR. We'll be right back.

Young T, Bugsy and Eyes of Us on Digital City Radio. Dave Gellin with you till 6.30. A big shout out to you if you're heading to Pop World in Southend this evening for the weekly Freedom Night. 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Big shout out to you guys who are going there anytime now. Right, Cardi B, here's Imaginary Players on Digital City Radio.

Sigala, Leanne, and Hello. Before that, Cardi B and Imaginary Players. It's Digital City Radio, Wednesday evening. Dave Gelland here till 6.30. Only a couple of my songs left to go from me. 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And make sure you're following us on social media as well. We're on Instagram, we're on Facebook and all that as well. I don't think we're on MySpace. I think they're a bit too old now. And who uses X now? No one uses X or Twitter, as it's called. Right, let's get on a garage classic now from Double Take. MC Kai, his love comes.

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1: 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From my recorded vault on my laptop, you know how it is tonight. It's Andy A. Dropspot Pirate Sessions on Digital Radio.

inside the drop spot. Pirate Sessions on Digital City Radio. Oh yeah, that was a classic. True Faith and Dub Conspiracy with Freak Like Me. Who remembers that one? Out to the people texting in already. Out to Jay saying 90 minutes with my boy DJ Andy A. Of course, bro, every Wednesday, you know what we do. Okay, tonight, I want you interactive right now. Text the frequency. It is 07838 001037. And tonight, we're going to talk about a little bit about this weekend. Andy A's in Portugal. What's going down in Portugal? Out to the crew already out there in Albufeira. All right, so I want you to send your shouts. You can Telegram, WhatsApp, or just text us on 07838 001037. Send your shouts, send your location, where you're up to tonight. And let me know if you got some prized vinyl, because I want to know that prized vinyl of you in your collection tonight. All right, so we're going back to the Relentless Natives. I want to know if White Tribe on the Groove Mix. If you're a garage head, you'll know this one. But tonight, and yeah, it's got a twist. We're going to go to Africa as well. For now, about Afro House and the piano. And stop right there. Tell your people Andy A's live tonight.

straight to the bone. Oh yeah, you know, swinging a beat like this makes me wanna go back, you know, back in the 70s, you know. Something like my man James Brown was saying. Yeah, you know, God made me funky, and I'm just glad he made me that way.

are your drops for right now? It's DJ Andy A. Digital City Radio. Oi, all the texts are flying in. They got Marky in Southend saying, Andy A, it can't be vinyl. Have you got these on vinyl? I haven't got this one on vinyl. Actually, I might have this one on vinyl by Deneo. But most of the garage that you have heard, I definitely probably have. So yeah, big up Marky. Out to Lauren in Chelmsford. Saying, going to the pub tonight. I wish they played these tunes in there. Hey, just ask them. I'm sure they'll do something for you. They'll do something. Out to the Dingy Crops crew. Loads of thumbs up emojis. I like that, my man. You're a tough jam. I like that. 07-838-001-037. That's how you can get us in the studio. So right now, I'm digging deep into the crates. Doing a mixture tonight. Got some Amapiano, Afro House, mixture of Funky House, UKG, and some club classics. The ones that you know, right? It's a London ting. But tonight, it's an Essex Pirate ting, all right? Out to the people worldwide. Out to the people listening in. Portugal this weekend. Block party weekender. If you didn't get your tickets, you're missing out. Just saying. But if you want to follow the movement, at Block Party Weekender on Instagram, social media.

If you've got any shout-outs tonight, do let me know. I need to mention a big shout-out to a few of the DJs that are joining us at the weekend, right? And to Rebel as well. Andy A's going to be in the sun. Out to Jay. Out to Jay. He's doing us a share on the Digital City Radio. He loves the show tonight. We got some bangers, all right? I promise.

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If you like Afrobeats, Amapiano, all that, let me know on 07838 001 037. 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All right, I'm next. Watch the mix live inside the studio.

0: shout to every single one of you tuned in tonight. Andy A's Experimental, as you can probably hear. Out to the people texting in, out to Mum. Big up yourself. So a few people texting me saying, can we get some more garage? Of course you can get some more garage. Right, out to Tomo in Basildon saying, listen in. On the hi-fi setup again tonight. And there's a few people out to Jay. Are you listening on your hi-fi setup tonight as well? Out to the old school massive. All right, so a quick bit of news from me, because a few of you have already been asking about the weekend. So this weekend, I'll be with the Block Party crew in Portugal. Block Party Weekender, Sun Vibes and Drop Spot Selection getting a spin on international soil. All right, if you're out there, come find me, all right? I promise the crew will not let you down on your holiday. Right, back to the beats. So tonight, I got a collection. And the next one, really digging deep. B15 Project with Girls Like Us coming up next. Out to Jay again on that one.
1: Come on.
0: So out to the 975. Hopefully you caught me on the right tune, because this tune in the background right now is by Zinc. 138 Trek, it's called. 138 Trek by Zinc is an absolute classic from the old school garage era. So 07838 001 037, contact me right here, right now, live in a studio. A massive shout to Demi, Millie, Marcus and Penelope tonight. Much love. Raving in the kitchen, I love that. It's DJ Andy A tonight. Make sure you follow us at Digital City Radio and at DJ_Andy with a Y. _A, so that's at DJ Andy A. I'm on TikTok, I'm on Instagram, Facebook. You know what to do, follow the movement. Let's get back to some garage and club classics tonight. And hopefully these tunes for the airwaves, it brings the sun back out for the rest of the week. All right, let's get in a mix tonight.

absolute tune. We're out to Joe on that one. So we got him under here on the text line. He is named Deliveroo Joe. So out to you, bro. Hope that tune made your night. So we got some more garage coming up, some more classics. We've got a few shout-outs coming in as well through the text line on Digital City Radio tonight. So that's a massive shout-out to Alison on the train home. Out to Jay as well, making his night better. So the out to the 041 number. Not too sure who that is. Hang on, no. Out to Demi, Mark and Penelope raving in the kitchen. They're asking for Let Me Be a Fantasy. So we're going to drop that one with a twist tonight, all right? With a twist. So the next tune's going to be mixed in. Out to the old school heads tonight. I've got some of that for you. Out to Tracy in Clacton. Andy A, I met my husband in 99. And Amira, My Desire, was one of our tunes for wedding. So big up, Tracy and Clacton. And to the garage heads, if you want to reach out tonight, it is 07838-001037. That is a text line. You can WhatsApp us, and you can drop us a line on Telegram. So let me know what your favourite garage tune is. Old school house, whatever it is. I'll try and drop it for you. We've got 20 minutes left of the show, all right? So you're locked in to DJ Andy A. It's Drop Spot Pirate Sessions tonight on Digital City Radio. Let's make it a big one tonight. Come on, listen to the mix.

Absolute big tunes tonight. Well, you're locked into Pyro Sessions with me, DJ Andy A. The number to text in tonight is 07838-001037. Just over 10 minutes left tonight, so get your shout outs real quick to the studio tonight. So I've got a few that have come in on Instagram. Out to Pete from Whittam in his van. Sub is rattling. So out to Pete, bros. Drive safe. Go down the pub, mate. That's what we do after a nice day's work, yeah? Out to Stephen and the lads down Tilbury.

So massive shout out to Mandy and the girls from Romford. Dancing on the sofas. I love that. So this is TJR, Xavier, Just Gets Better. Absolute classic of a garage tune. So listen to the remix on this next one. We're mixing live tonight. Who remembers Ultranate? Just saying. So out to the people that usually listen, Jay, you know what's coming up next. 07838 001 037. This is Digital City Radio. We do this for the community, you know.

Absolute banger. So if you're a proper garage head, you'll know about Groove Chronicles. This one's Shattered. And yeah, live in the mix. Bill Moggio with Lady. Ultranate and Free on the mix, live inside the studio. We've got just a little bit of time to throw one more in. And I know it's a classic. Man Like Pausa made a big, big tune, a big remix of it. So listen up, Andy A does this every Wednesday night. So I want to know if you're going to be listening next week too. So we start at 6:30 p.m. to 8. And then we got DJ Bone up next. So stay locked if you love a bit of drum and bass. So big up to every single one of you. I'm signing off. I'm going to Portugal. Block party weekend this weekend. So Andy will be there. International DJ now, you know. Pirate Sessions, Digital City Radio. It's DJ Andy A. Follow me, I follow back. Peace out until next week.

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Stepping on the rave, let off the 12 gauge. 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
0: Right, once again, first one from the Edge. 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
2: Right, this one coming from the Edge. Trust me, what a banger. Loving this one at the moment. This one, Jamesy. So-called Hijack. Souped Up Records. Trust me, loving this one. Right, Mr. Bone, come on.

right, once again, Wednesday. How we'll do it? All right, to the regulars. All the chillers. All the cruisers. Right, how we doing? Digital City Radio, come on. By this one, DJ Ron. 21st Century. 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
2: Right, once again, welcome along. Wednesday evenings, Mr. Bone in the house. On the controls up till 9:30 this evening. Right, out to my kids, out to Lexi, out to Jaden, how you doing?
3: I'ma settle the score.

Right to Dickie Boy, I see ya. How you doing, bro? Hope you're well, mate. Out to Andy T. Is it to Jade? Out to Bex. Right, it's a big one. 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
2: 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This one, Short Stuff by Break. How we all doing? Right, if you don't know the number, 07838-001037. 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
0: Back after the break and ready for another hour of the best underground music.

Good evening, everybody. It's JB Selector. I'll be with you until 11 o'clock tonight playing some naughty Jump Up DMB for you. Big ups to DJ Bone on before me. Smashed it, brother, every time. Large ups of Stranger Frequencies. Their takeover event at Dartford last Saturday went off, mate, at the Hufflers Arms. It was insane. Yeah, DJ Flemzy and Matter back-to-back on the lineup. Man, honestly, if you weren't there, yeah, you can catch clips of that on his Instagram at Flemzy_DMB. And if you're here for him, he's back next week as well. Shout out to Lauren and Mum listening in at home. Shout out to Zippo DMB. He'll be coming on the show soon. So yeah, keep watch for that. And anybody else, if I've forgotten them as well, you know. All right. Let's kick it off with a remix of an absolute classic. This is Bad Company UK's Planet Dust, the Parallax remix. All right, let's go. And if you want to get your shouts in, it's 0783 800 1037. Let's go.

Hey, big shout out to Lewis in his Fiesta 1.6 Turbo heading down the seafront to do some late night and cruising. Promise I'm not a boy racer. Nice one, brother. Cheers for tuning in.

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If you want to know, if you want to let me know how you're feeling, yeah, just text in at 0783 800 1037.

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record stuff. 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

This underneath me is the undeniable Shella Halogenics remix. the second to last track I've got coming up for you is Blade by Particle and NI. Absolute weapon. And then I've got something a little bit special for you at the end. Stay tuned.

Okay, so the last thing I've got for you tonight is an old B cut from an Ivy Lab album. This is Space War 169, the instrumental, and I've layered a pretty sick

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This right here is my favorite thing ever. In the history of forever, I think about this every day. I think about this all night long. I stay awake, not sleeping, because I'm thinking about this.

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